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On December 5th of that same year, Mozart dies. 1985, Austrian rock singer Falco records

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Show me what you pray. Teach me every single part. I'll be your guide. You are a prisoner looking for to be. You can't change your face, but can change your mind.

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1 million years ago, Atlantis was born. The original world where life came from. Forget everything you know and dive deeper and deeper. Follow me. Follow me. Atlantis. Atlantis.

My name is a Raggedy, Raggedy, Raggedy. Come to tell you that we want you, Rihanna Ragga. Reggae make you dance in a rubber duck style. Reggae make you dance in a rubber duck style. Reggae make you dance in a rubber duck style. Reggae make you dance and your blood run wild. Reggae make you dance in a rubber duck style. Reggae make you dance in a rubber duck style. Reggae make you dance in a rubber duck style.

mic and let me recite the rhyme. Check the Rolex, check the time. Living in Hollywood and everything's good. Playing a role like you know we should. Understood? Everything we do is the best. Fancy cars, you like the way we dress. 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Everybody wants to be a movie star.

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1: Sure, you know, you look kind of familiar.
0: Yeah, you do too. But I just wanted to know, do you know somebody named?
1: You know his name.
2: Oh yeah, definitely, I know his name.
0: But I just want

rock the bus, rock the bus, rock the bus, rock the bus, rock the bus, rock the bus, rock the bus, rock the bus, rock the bus, rock the bus, rock the bus, rock the bus, rock the bus, rock the bus, rock the bus, rock the bus, rock the bus, rock the bus, rock the bus, rock the bus, rock the bus, rock the bus, rock the bus, rock the bus, rock the bus, rock the bus, rock the bus, rock the bus, rock the bus, rock the bus, rock the bus, rock the bus, rock the bus, rock the bus, rock the bus, rock the bus, rock the bus, rock the bus, rock the bus, rock the bus, rock the bus, rock the bus, rock the bus, rock the bus, rock the bus, rock the bus, rock the bus, rock the bus, rock the bus, rock the bus, rock the bus, rock the bus, rock the bus, rock the bus, rock the bus, rock the bus, rock the bus, rock the bus, rock the bus, rock the bus, rock the bus, rock the bus, rock the bus,